Do I have it in me? I believe it is in them. For I know I hear a bittersweet song in the memories we share.

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If you remember, we both had our eye on the same cab. And just as we got there, it started to rain. I guess I'll never forget that look.

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And that cabbie dropped us off at a little French restaurant I knew. And what with the wine and the food, we just never noticed the time. I know I kept on wishing that night would never, ever end.

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That was Free to Love. I mean, sounded like a hit to me. Don't forget to keep the love in your heart and the eye on the charts. 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